We'll take my word for it, family, for life. We're on it selector. Leg one, pick up that mic when I come. Two, pick up the old venue. Three, fresh from my head to my feet, go four. Pick up the mic and tour. Five, catch the girl, them eyes. Six, mash up the dance with lyrics. Seven, never go and touch no weapon. These are the rules and lessons. Yeah, these are the rules of the dance.

into the dance. 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Make the people them a jump and a bubble. Only good vibes me no cause no trouble. Lyrics on point, no model. Girl them waiting a dance for a cuddle. Life is a hard, yes me a hustle. Boy tight Simba, him and me uncle. Yeah, me lyrics them a bigger than a Kimbo muscle. Pass me the mic, let me bust too. 1, 2, 3.

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You know like that. 4x4 we got that heater. You know like that. And with bro, he just hit a screamer. You know like that.

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You know like that. Said you know like that. If it's 1-0, then we get that back. Water white like it's Breaking Bad. Don't talk that chat, cause the G's too mad. Don't talk that chat, cause we're done your dance. Turn it back round like it's Tour de France.

My outfits are them. You getting sick, I know I'm that thing. Have fun with masterpiece. Have fun with masterpiece. Genius. Genius.

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1: 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Jamaica music, Cuba music. 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
1: ¿Te imaginas hornear un pan dentro de la tierra? 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
2: Please excuse me. Today is moving in day for this baby, and I have a short list of demands. You see, I've taken my throne here in this happy home. With my rattle as my scepter, I'll be my kingdom's protector. I may seem too demanding, but soon I'll be glad-handing. Sit in that chair. Bring me a slice of ripe pear. I'll show you the terrible twos if you make me wear those shoes. You'll think I push the throttle if you don't bring me that baby bottle.
3: For the kitten, she is smitten.
2: Look, I know this may come as a bit of shock to you, but I'm the new baby of the house, and that means a few things will be changing forthwith. I intend to maintain a benevolent rule. However, I do require several things, and

0: I will sound off, for all of this clothes should be off. But for the kitten, I am smitten. Yes, I know I asked for the slice of cheese, but I don't want it anymore. Go to sleep? You must be joking. Yes, you certainly can hold me. No, you cannot. Let me wear that dress. Oh, look, now I'm a mess. You see, being royalty is an exercise in contradiction, but I'm committed to the process, however strenuous it might appear to be. I may fall into fits of rage if you turn the page, or if you bring me the toy that I asked for. And if you turn your back in the kitchen, you may find that I've gone missing.
1: For the kitchen, she is missing.
0: How can we be expected to eat these mashed peas when you know that we detest mashed peas? Actually, I would indeed like those mashed peas. 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

0: Cartas falsas de admiradores.
1: Hola, soy la nube Chispi. 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
2: I am at the beach on a peaceful day, watching the seabirds laugh and play, the sound of waves lapping the shore. 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

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When me I say,

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Fight for my rights and me not turn back. But not the things they say that shouldn't, I have the roar.